I have a dream that one day this nation will rise up, live out the true meaning of its creed. 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

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We're awesome people hang out.

0: Weekender. It's your boy Cody with Christian in the studio coming to you live until 2 p.m. Yo, what's poppin', Sri Lanka?
1: Yeah, that is correct. Good morning, and welcome to the Kiss Weekender. And we are coming to you guys live from the Kiss FM studios in Colombo. We're not, we're not sure that we can say where just yet, but as soon as it's official, we'll be telling you guys left and right. Do not worry.
0: But yeah, until 2 o'clock, you can request your favorite songs, whatever. We're gonna keep the vibe solid 100, so get in your dials, because you know the number. It's 0785 969 969. So drop in your shout outs, dedication and whatnot. Just shoot us a text, don't leave us hanging alone by the studio.
1: yeah, that is true. Be a part of the show. And also, if you're tuning in right off the bat, we got to talk about this, Cody, because Asia Pacific Institute of Information Technology, and if you're wondering what that is standing for APIT Sri Lanka. So if you're looking to kickstart your higher studies after your O-levels or A-levels, you can discover that next step with APIT Sri Lanka, because they offer you foundation programs to degrees in business, engineering, IT, psychology, AI, and so on and so forth. Whatever it is that you got going on in your mind, APIT has got you covered. All you got to do is call on these numbers, 0773-577-877 for Colombo and
0: 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So do your bookings on www.appy.lk. And with up next, we got crazy songs. Yeah, we got Bad Bunny and we got some commercials going on. But then we got some crazy music. So do not touch the dial. Stay in, because we got the energy locked in until 2 p.m.
1: Yeah, and that is why you gotta start dancing to this next song, because it's Lamu Danza by Bad Bunny right here on the Kiss Weekender.

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0: 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Hey y'all, I'm Cody, and we got Christian right next to me, and we got you till 2 p.m.
1: That is correct. And also,
2: okay, yes, Cody is absolutely correct, Amando. That was brand new, debuting for the first time on Kiss 969, and that is the exact reason why you guys are tuning in to Kiss 969. We play you the brand new stuff first on your airwaves, and, you know, we got some throwbacks as well. You know, we got everything covered, so that is exactly why, if you want us 24/7, 365 on the go, head on to the Google Play Store or the Apple App Store and download the Kiss FM app for completely free of charge. And also, I have to mention another fantastic thing that is happening today, and that is the 111th Colombo Championship. And you guys, these matches are going down like nobody's business. So today, the match schedule is as follows, but it could change. So Thursday, men's singles quarterfinals and women's singles quarterfinals. Friday, men's singles semifinals, women's singles semifinals. And Sunday, men's single, women's single and double finals is happening. And then
0: we got women's singles final at 8:15 a.m. and men's singles finals at 10:30 a.m. and mixed doubles finals at 3 p.m. And the junior events are as quarterfinals at Friday onwards, and semifinals are on Saturday and finals are on Sunday. So the junior doubles finals are all scheduled for Monday and Tuesday, and just like Kristen said, the schedule is kind of tentative and it can be like subject like change because of the weather and stuff. All of this is scheduled to happen at the SLTA court, so Green Path, bringing together the nation's finest tennis talents for another thrilling chapter in Sri Lankan sporting history.
2: And that is correct. And you know what, this evening I might just show up there, so if you guys are around the place, you know, if you spot me, if you have seen me, whatever, you know, come say hi. And this is the 111th Colombo Championship, and yeah, just stay tuned for the matches, you guys, because the prize pool is 3 million Sri Lankan rupees. And with that, we are moving on to more music right here on the Kiss Weekender. Like Cody mentioned, hit us up on our WhatsApp line 0785969969, and up next we got
0: more music coming, and we got you covered with Kehlani, Major Lazer, Dave and Tamsa. Do not touch the dial, stay tuned.

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0: Sunny with After Hours, an absolute banger. I can remember when she introed it, everyone was going bananas over it, and we got it right here on Kiss 969 just for you. Welcome back to the show. This is the Kiss Weekender, and you're tuning to Kiss 969 with yours truly, Kristen, and Cody in the studio as well.
1: What up, people? What up?
0: And also, we got to talk about football, because as you can hear in the background, it's all about football. So the round of 32 just wrapped up yesterday, and the biggest and I think the most biggest takeaway for me, Cody, was Cabo Verde. It was very sad because they got out of the competition. They went up against Argentina, and I was like, oh my God, Cabo Verde is gonna show Argentina that they are not the underdogs to be messed with. But then one own goal cost them that round of 32. And you know, we are on to the round of 16 as well, and slowly but surely it's coming to an end in about two and a half maybe weeks. And you know what I'm looking forward to?
1: Well, we got some crazy news too, because you know what, it's in discussion that Justin Bieber is, you know, speculated kind of to like headline the closing performance of FIFA World Cup 2026 final.
0: Wait. I was gonna say I'm looking forward to the most the halftime show. Are you saying that Justin Bieber is gonna be performing at the halftime show?
1: I don't know. I think it's like the final performance.
0: Final? Oh, you mean like a wrap-up
1: performance? Yeah.
0: That is going to be interesting. Is it confirmed?
1: It's in speculation.
0: It's in speculation. All right.

0: okay. I mean, good for Justin Bieber. She's like, hey, Madonna's there. Who else is there? Shakira's there. And BTS is there. Hey, what about me? Hey, yeah. I'm here too. I'm a big pop star, you know. I can do a show too. That's good for him.
1: Yeah, now I'll be looking forward to that. And you guys do send in your requests and dedications on the line, which is 0785-969-969. And we got more music coming. We talked about Justin Bieber, right? So right up next, we got Justin Bieber with Hey Speed Demon right on your dial, KISS 969. And you're listening to KISS Weekender with Cody and Christian.

0: Jack Jones with Years and Years with Play right here on Kiss 969. You're tuning into the Kiss Weekender with Kristen and Cody. And you know, play me a song. How long until you play a song until someone else feels belong to you? Cody, any thoughts?
1: He's
0: not playing any songs, but you know what you can play. No, you know, you can't play right now. We had the chance to, you know, had to let you play. But now you can go and watch people play at the Colombo Championship. That is the 111th Colombo Championship, which has a cash prize pool of 3 million Sri Lankan rupees for anyone who's winning this tennis tournament. Because, you know, if Serena Williams made a comeback after, you know, taking a break at age 44, anyone can win with their skills and win this competition. And we got this match scheduled for you. Now, it might be subjected for changes because, you know, you can never trust the weather. So Thursday, men's single quarterfinal and women's single quarterfinals will happen, and then Friday, men's singles semifinals and women's singles semifinals, and then on Sunday, men's singles and women's singles and mixed doubles finals will happen as well. And what else is happening, Cody?
1: And the timings are: women's singles finals will be 8:15 a.m. men's singles finals at 10:30 a.m. and mixed double finals at 3 p.m. and the junior events at quarterfinals on Friday onwards, and semifinals are on Saturday, and finals are on Sunday. And the junior doubles finals are scheduled for Monday and Tuesday. And all this is scheduled to happen at the SLTA Courts Green Paths, bringing together the nation's finest tennis talents for another thrilling chapter in Sri Lankan sporting history.
0: That is correct. And like I mentioned before, I'll be there this evening at the SLTA Courts. So, you know, if you guys bump into me, say hi. And until you guys tell me hi, there's another way you guys can tell us hi. And that is on our WhatsApp line, 0785-969-969. Hit us up, let us know how your sunny Sunday. It's sunny for the most part right now, so let us know how your sunny Sunday is going, right?
1: Yep, and we got more music. We got Edward Meyer right next on Kiss 969. 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

0: Lady Gaga with Shadow of a Man playing right here on Kiss 96.9. And Courtney was telling me, she's like, this is a Shadow of a Man, right? But he's like, isn't there a woman's thing? Then I'm like, yeah, that's the other song also by Lady Gaga that's called Shape of a Woman. Two different songs now. Shadow of a Man is the Kiss approved track of the hour, and that is because it has so many Michael Jackson nuances in it. I'm just really still hoping Lady Gaga to release a music video for it, like full on inspired by MJ with the dance moves and the moonwalks and everything. I mean, I would love that, wouldn't you?
1: The thing is, yeah, she would never disappoint disappoint when she comes to making a music video, just like how Apid would never disappoint you when selecting to level up your career. So if you are looking, if you are right after A-levels or O-levels, and Apid offers foundation programs to degrees in business, engineering, IT, psychology, for it offers pathways that fits your ambition. So if you guys are thinking, oh, I mean, like, you know, not in Colombo, because they are placed in Kandy too. Yep. So if you want to reach out to the Colombo branch, you should dial in 0773-577-877. And you have Kandy, it's 0765-788-788. And guess what? If you walk in right now, you will also get a few free education consultation. So do make sure to do your booking on www.apid.lk.
0: And that is why I'll also mention to you guys three reasons why you should choose Apid, because the Apid offers you guys UK partnerships with international British degree programs in collaboration with the Staffordshire University in the UK. And also they are a leading private education provider in Sri Lanka with a large alumni base with over 5,000 graduates. And you know, when it comes to quality standards, they all focus on high standards in teaching, learning, and in assessments to match the international levels as well. And that is Apid, inspiring that love for learning for you guys. Like I mentioned, like Cody mentioned, call on the number 0773-577-877 for Colombo and 0765-788-788 for Kandy. And with that, we are actually moving on to more music after this commercial break. What do we have queued up next, Cody?
1: We got the brand new music from Martin Garrix, Fried Ed Sheeran. Repeat it. Okay, so do not go away. Keep the dial on, and we got more music coming right now.

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0: Andy Beer with Bittersweet playing right here on Kiss 96.9. You're tuning into the Kiss Weekender with Kristen and Cody. Now that song, you know, Madison Beer has the most angelic voices I've ever heard, and she actually has a voice that matches her face, you know. And she's talking about like getting over a very bad breakup, but trying to feel good about it. And you know, in the bridge, she goes like, "What does she go like? You forever know how hard I tried with you." And I'm like, oh no, she's ripping my heart out.
1: But you know what? She could have fixed it. You know, they could have worked on it.
0: Okay.
1: Because there's a study that people are saying it's a trending psychological trick. Okay.
0: All right. Mandy Beer, take notes.
1: Yep, take notes. Oh, not even Mandy Beer. Like anyone who's listening to, like, if you guys are like, you know, in a rough patch in a relationship, not just with your girlfriend or boyfriend, but with your parents or like friends and stuff.
0: Oh, so this is universal.
1: Yep.
0: All right. Let's hear it.
1: Hear this out now. Before I said it, okay, I got like some stats. So if you say this, there's 12% of divorce restored, 57% of relationship sustained, and 64% of happy parents with happy household.
0: Oh wow, it literally is universal. What is the magic thing? I want to know, take your pen, take your sheets out because
1: it's a magical four sentence with three words, which are I'm sorry.
0: Okay.
1: I was wrong.
0: All right.
1: Please forgive me.
0: And?
1: I love you.
0: Aww.
1: Just saying that out loud, right?
0: So sweet. Yeah, it does make sense, doesn't it?
1: Because like in argument, you're not arguing to win it. You're supposed to argue to win each other.
0: Oh.
1: Right? Yeah.
0: Like meet in the middle, like, you know, compromise with each other. Mm-hmm. They're practically saying that, right?
1: You're not supposed to fight with each other. You're supposed to fight for each other. Right?
0: Nice. Fine, Cody. These are the things that this man finds out, and he's like the sweetest guy. You guys need to meet him soon because he is killing it and he's absolutely doing a fantastic job. And also, like I said, like look at that study. It's so sweet. Like saying, like, you can say I love you to anyone, right? It doesn't necessarily have to be your boyfriend or your girlfriend. Like, you can say I love you to your parents, to your siblings, and resolve a fight. There you go. Peace restored in the world.
1: Now I gotta like take that into my account, man. Like, because oh my god. Okay. Yeah. So mama, daddy, yeah, right now.
0: Okay, all right.
1: But yeah, we got some crazy music you guys are hanging out with on Kiss Weekend until 2 p.m. We got some banging music. We got Eminem, we got Teddy Swims, Spice Feet cheering Sean Paul. So do not touch any dial because we gonna fix the vibe on 100. So it's your boy Cody and Christian in the station. And do not forget to hit us up on 0785-969 with song dedication and request. So this is Kiss Weekender. More music coming right up.

0: That is Camila Cabello with Lil Nas X right here on Kiss 969. That was He Knows, and he knows. Do you know, Cody, that Lil Nas X has been like kind of AWOL for a long time, right?
1: Yeah,
0: you realize that? Yeah. So apparently he kind of got arrested somewhere last year, and he has been in rehab after being diagnosed with the bipolar disorder. But get this, this is the good news. So he's out right now. He's still, you know, working with a dedicated therapist and a psychiatrist, and the most important thing, he's back in the studio working on new music. Yay!
1: Let's go! Yes, sir! My God, okay. To be honest, like, he's kind of like looking healthy.
0: Yep.
1: Like, that's something that I was, because he was like, you know, all this like music stuff. I think I've got the best of worst of him, but man, I wish him the best of luck, bro. Like, yeah, bless him.
0: Absolutely, absolutely. Because I think I low-key missed Lil Nas X's music for a little bit, because he came up with this whole country, but then hip-hop, and then a lot of the other artists from hip-hop also went for country, but the man who did that was kind of absent. So I was like, hello, where you at? Where you at? Where's new music? Well, if you are a fan of Lil Nas, you do not have to worry, because he's got new music on his way. And think, you know, let us know if you guys miss Lil Nas X as well, and the number to dial is
1: 0785-969-969. Yes, sir.
0: And with that, we are moving on to more music right here on Kiss 969. You're tuning in to the Kiss Weekender, and this is Demi Lovato's Kiss on Kiss. Enjoy.
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0: Ray with Where's My Husband playing right here on the Kiss Weekend. You're tuning into Kiss 969 with Kristen and Cody, hanging out with me right on the left to me. Yes, he is. And you know what? Ray was, I'm not sure whether it was the BET Awards or on tour, she performed Oscar-winning Tears with Alicia Keys. And it was fantabulous, Cody. It was stunning. It was mesmerizing. I was like heavenly. It felt heavenly to me.
1: I think you used the right word. Yeah, heavenly. My guy, every time that Ray performs something, man, it is crazy. And talking about live performance, how many of you guys are like following the Ariana Grande tour? Because my God, I got some news for y'all.
0: Okay, so far Ariana Grande's tour, what I know is she does the silence kind of a challenge, I think.
1: Okay.
0: What's your news?
1: Yeah. Just sit back. I'll do this.
0: Okay. All right.
1: If you guys are following, I know you guys are still gagged because she left the stage by lifting, like she's levitating to the sky. That's her exit.
0: Okay.
1: So if you think that's crazy,
0: all right.
1: She is releasing. Are you guys ready for the? Where's the drum roll? Where's the drum roll? Her 8th studio album, Petal.
0: Whoa.
1: And it's named Petal. Releasing on July 31st.
0: She just announced it?
1: It's announced. It's official, man.
0: Oh, wow.
1: It's official.
0: Do we have a track list?
1: Okay, you ready? Okay, before I reveal that, okay, now she has explained that this record explores breaking up with different kinds of negative attachment while whether like, you know, personal struggles or outside pressure. And she has called it her most fearless and honest work to date.
0: Oh.
1: Honest right after Wicked.
0: All right.
1: and check this out. The track list include Kiss Me,
0: which Petal, is very fitting for Kiss, okay,
1: Petal, and Freak, Like I Do, Never Get Over Me, and my God, there's 12 play songs.
0: Wow, I mean 12 tracks in an album for Ariana Grande, that is a big deal. When is it releasing again?
1: July 31st.
0: There you guys. Yeah, something to look forward to. Like I said, you know, even yesterday I told you, Cody finds the most up-to-date pop news just for you guys.
1: But yeah, so do tune into this because by July 31st, we'll be releasing all these new songs. So do not touch anything because we bring the hottest of news for y'all. And right next, we got more music. We got obviously Ariana Grande with her positions. And yep.
0: Enjoy.

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0: I was so featuring One Republic with In Your Eyes, that is brand new again, debuting for the first time on Kiss 969. You're tuning into the Kiss Weekender right here with Kristen and Cody. And Cody, there's a great, great thing that is happening today, and that is the 111th Colombo Championship, which is back in business.
1: Yep, and you guys not gonna believe it, because the price is 3 million Sri Lankan rupees, and that's a wait for the champions. And this is the planned match schedule, all right? So the Thursday is for men's singles quarterfinals and women's singles quarterfinals, and on Friday it's men's singles semifinals and women's singles semifinals, and on Sunday it's men's singles, women's singles, and mixed double finals.
0: That is correct. And on and then women's single finals will happen at 8:15 a.m. and then men's singles final will happen at 10:30 a.m. Mixed doubles finals will happen at 3 p.m. and then junior event starts around 3 p.m. as well. Quarterfinals Friday onwards, and then semifinals on Saturdays, and then finals for the junior levels on Sundays, and then the doubles finals are scheduled for Monday and Tuesday. Please note that all of these matches can change, because you'll never know what the weather has in store for everybody who's playing. So, you know, if you're a fan of tennis, please go and watch the matches. And, you know, if you have competitors and players who are participating, you can go watch them at SLTA Courts Green Path, bringing together nation's finest tennis talent for another thrilling chapter in Sri Lankan sporting history.
1: We are kicking the last. Oh man, it's gonna be one. Oh,
0: yeah, and it's one. And Cody apparently has to leave the studio for the day.
1: Yeah, womp.
0: Why? Why?
1: But yeah, people, I had an amazing time, but I gotta rush back because I got a university exam. It's the final. So yep, but I'm alive. You know, let's see who is killing it.
0: He's gonna be alive after the exams, you guys. Do not worry. Let's all just wish Cody a best of luck on his exam. So I'll let you go. But hey, I'm still going to be here in the studio until 2 p.m. You guys, do not worry, and keep those dials locked to Kiss 969. And with that, we're moving on to one of the most underrated songs by Dua Lipa. This is Dua Lipa and Angel with Fever right here on Kiss the Weekender. I was

Teddy Swims with Mr. Know It All playing right here on Kiss 969. You're tuning in to the final hour of me being in the studio, but the Kiss Weekender is going to go throughout the entire day, so do not worry. Now, in the last hour, Cody talked about Ariana Grande releasing this track list for her new album, Petals, that will be released on the July 31st. But there is another very well-anticipated album that just got released just this last Friday. That was the third. And that is Madonna's brand new 15th studio album that is titled Confessions Number 2. Now, this is a sequel to her 2005 classic Confessions on a Dance Floor album. Now, she released this on the 3rd of July, like I mentioned, with Warner Records. And it has 16 tracks, you guys. But get this. She has tracks featuring one that we all know, that is featuring Sabrina Carpenter. She has also tracks featuring Stromae, Martin Garrix, and Feed. And, you know, we are going to go through the entire track list and we're going to see what we can bring from Madonna's brand new album to you guys, into your ears, through our radio waves. And, enjoy the Madonna's music. You know, where are my millennials at? Even boomers, maybe, because Madonna's been in the industry for what feels like a century. And, you know, she's still got it. And that's why she's still releasing more music. And these are the kind of people who makes music for the love of making music, but not to stay relevant. You know, there is a group of people who are like, you know, existed back in the day that still make music to stay relevant rather than for the love for music. But Madonna, come on, she is the queen of pop, right? So of course she's making the music for the love of it. And with that being said, let's move on to one of the tracks that is on her brand new album, that is Madonna featuring Sabrina Carpenter. This is Bring Your Love right here on Kiss 969. Enjoy. Excuse yourself.

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0: Harry Styles with Aperture playing right here on Kiss 969. You're tuning into the Kiss Weekender. I'm telling you guys, you know, when this song was first released, I had my doubts about it. But the more I listen to it, the more I'm growing into the song, especially after he performed it at the Brit Awards. He did this little dance thing, and now whenever this song comes on, I find myself doing the dance, which means I'm loving the song. And that is what good music does to you, and that is why we are bringing you all the good music right here in one station, and that is Kiss 969. Still, the Kiss Weekender is going to go throughout the entire day. Hit us up on 07859969969. Be a part of the show. So yesterday I mentioned to you guys that Serena Williams is back to playing tennis, right? She's 44. She kind of took a break to, you know, raise her children and whatnot, but she's back, and she told everyone that she's not, her purpose of returning to tennis is not to win, because we all know that she has won everything under the planet. But here's the thing. Yesterday I mentioned her first match back in Wimbledon day one, she lost, but she's getting so much flack for it. Now, Novak Djokovic actually spoke up about it, and take a listen what he has to say about all the people who are hating on Serena Williams right now.
1: She's 44. I mean, she's two children and coming back. It's normal that she, you know, still, you know, is not at her best in terms of movement. And I mean, she hasn't played a match, I mean, in so many years. So, you know, people need to cool off a little bit with the judgment and criticism and everything. I mean, let's enjoy the greatness and who she is and what she represents.
0: That is correct, because, you know, exactly what Novak said, you know, you need to appreciate who Serena Williams is to the entire game, because tennis is tennis today, thanks to people like Serena Williams and Billie Jean King. Now, speaking of tennis, something that is quite equivalent to Wimbledon is happening right here in Sri Lanka today, and that is the 111th Colombo Championship, which is back for more. Now, we have the match schedule for you guys. So Thursday, men's single quarterfinals and women's single quarterfinals are happening, and Friday, men's single finals, men's single semifinals and women's single semifinals, and on Sunday,

place at 10:30 a.m. and mixed doubles final will happen at 3 p.m. And the junior events quarterfinals will be on Friday onwards, and then semifinals will be on Saturday, and then finals for junior levels would be on Sunday, and doubles will be scheduled for Monday and Tuesday. And I'm going to be here this evening. So if you guys are in the neighborhood around the SLTA courts near Green Path, please drop in, you know, say hi. And yeah, let's make a moment out of it, right? And speaking of which moments, it's turning up to be quite sunny. So I thought I was feeling extra islandy today. So I picked out this song just for you. You're tuning into Kiss 969. Enjoy this island vibe with Bombay Estero with Me Pasa.

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4: 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Not only does it have world-recognized universities, it is also a country that has a great sense of hospitality and a friendly atmosphere. So you can choose from a wide range of degree programs to suit the career path that you're planning to follow, and you can study at Thailand at affordable rate. And better yet, you only have to pay a fraction of the large amount of money you spend.

that song on repeat. Maybe they need to do like a part two for that song with like just the bridge beat on it, because that beat has like a totally different music to it and like a melody to it, and it's so like, ooh, it gets me moving and grooving. And that is exactly the reason why we play all those amazing music right here on KISS 969, because you're tuning into the KISS Weekender, where we play all the best music right here in one station. Old stuff, brand new stuff, and everything else in between as well. And that being said, it is time for me to head on out of the studio for the day. But do not worry, next week I'll be here on Saturday on the KISS Recall alongside Cody. And, you know, thank you guys so much for wishing him best of luck for his exams. Hope he kills it. And he was wondering whether the exam's gonna kill him. Hopefully that won't happen. Well, until next time, I have a queued up for you. Yes, Kendrick Lamar with Reincarnated. Now, if you are a fan of Kendrick Lamar, please pay attention to the lyrics of this song, because it is fantastic. And that is the exact reason why he's a Pulitzer winning lyricist. That is Kendrick Lamar. And yep, it's me signing out of the studio for the day. From one human to another, thrive to be a good one every single day. This is Kendrick Lamar with Reincarnated right here on the KISS Weekender. You're tuning into KISS.

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2: And the Time Check was brought to you by PanAsia. Time is 2:13. What's going on? Welcome to the Kiss Weekend. My name is Cameron.
3: And my name is Kira. I'm here as well.
2: Hi guys, what's going on? It's been an amazing week. Welcome to the Kiss Weekend. And now, like you heard, Kira is here, sadly. But we're going to make sure that you're going to be having a nice time all the way till 5 p.m.
3: Yes, 3 hours ahead of you. And we are going to be there with y'all, bringing the hottest music. And the hottest gossip. Tea. The hottest tea as well.
2: So I call it gossip, all right?
3: And gossip, okay, sure.
2: Sure. So we got plenty of things coming your way now. It's the 5th of July. What else? Football is happening. What else? Talk to me, girl.
3: So Taylor Swift got married. Did you know that?
2: Okay, yeah. I forgot you're a Taylor Swift fan. But all right, yeah, Taylor did get married. I feel sorry for the guy. But hey, we got more stuff coming your way, right?
3: Yes, this is Kiss Weekend only on Kiss 969.
2: We're going to be right back.

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1: I just said the Kiss the Weekend because Kristen did it, so I thought, you know, why not continue it? Welcome, my name is Cameron.
2: My name is Kira, I'm here as well. So Cameron, she did it. She actually did it. So Taylor Swift and Travis are officially married.
1: Oh God. Okay, so I'm so happy for Taylor Swift. Yay!
2: For more details, the ceremony was at Madison Square Garden last night and Adam Sandler officiated it. Can you believe that?
1: Wait. Adam Sandler had to do it. Okay.
2: Yes.
1: Alright, okay, that's something. It's not something new.
2: And the Empire State Building went blue for them.
1: Okay, Taylor Swift. Okay, good for you, Taylor Swift. So happy.
2: So whether you're a Swiftie or not, you cannot deny that woman loves the attention. She made it her moment.
1: Mm-hmm. Are you gonna make it your moment?
2: No, it's not my moment.
1: Yeah. Well, okay, so if you're a Swiftie of not like me, what you can do is drop us a text on 07859-969 because the WhatsApp lines are open and chat are going to Michelle. What's up, bro? Hope you are well. Oh yeah, Michelle's back. Hi, man. Hi. Now, we're going to be right back. Enjoy the music and until that, stay tuned.

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5: Kiss

0: That was Migante. Bye, Cool Cameron.
1: Really? But J Balvin.
0: Yes, J Balvin.
1: This is Gen Z. See, they know the songs, but they don't know the artists.
0: At least we know the song.
1: Yeah, okay. Hi, welcome to the Kiss Weekender. Kiss Weekender. All right. Yeah, I do a couple of shows here, so, you know, I kind of get it messed up here and there. Say something.
0: It's fine. So, Cameron, tell us some FIFA updates. Like, what's happening?
1: Am I like the resident FIFA guy?
0: Yes, you represent FIFA for the country.
1: Oh, okay. All right. So, I thought of talking about the Argentina and Cape Verde match that took place on the, I think yesterday. Because the reason is, now, none of the people know what Cape Verde was, because it's just a small island, and they came over and then started playing. They lost zero matches and they lost against Argentina. Well, the thing is about that interesting match is that it was a 2-2 draw, and then they lost by their own goal. But other than that, it was an amazing match. And I'd say, Argentina has a good run, and Cape Verde, they were like the heroes of the whole tournament at some point, yeah.
0: I see. So, small question, which team are you supporting?
1: Argentina.
0: Okay.
1: Brazil.
0: So, Argentina or Brazil, who do you think is going to take the cup?
1: I want to say Brazil, but okay. Argentina.
0: Okay, good.
1: Yeah, who do you support?
0: I'm supporting France. I will tell this right now, France is going to lift the cup.
1: Yeah, they'll lift.
0: This is France's time.
1: Yeah, they'll lift the third place cup. Yeah, as always. But if you think who's going to win the cup, if you think it's going to be France or Germany, or Germany's out, France or Argentina.
0: Germany's out, Cameron.
1: Okay.
0: They went long time back.
1: Yes, so if you support anyone, drop us a text, 0785-969-969. I'm going to be with you all the way till 5 p.m. And also, I want to let you know, now, if you're a sports fan, if you're into the whole tennis tournament, now the 111th Columbus Championship is back. A staggering prize pool of $3 million awaits the champions. So what you need to do is, now, the women's single final is happening at 8:15 a.m. Men's single final at 10:30 a.m. Mixed doubles final at 3 p.m. junior events.
0: And the quarterfinals is happening Friday onwards, semifinals on Saturday, and the finals on Sunday. Junior double finals are scheduled for Monday and Tuesday.
1: Exactly. So all of this is scheduled to happen at the SLTA Courts, Green Park, bringing together the nation's first tennis talent for another thrilling chapter in Sri Lankan sporting history. And with that, we're going to be right back. Now, we want you to enjoy the music and gossip and all things that's coming your way, because it's a Sunday and I just want to go home.
2: Y tú te trepas, yo te lo hago cero bulto cero pepa.
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3: 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My name is Cameron.
4: And my name is Kira.
3: Why are you trying to sound cute? We both know you're not that cute.
4: I am cute. What do you mean?
3: Yeah, you're not.
4: Sure.
3: Hi. Now, you can be a part of the show like Michelle by dropping us a text down 0785-969-969. Now, I got to tell you, man, it's been an amazing 6 months for the past 6 months, I'd say. Like, you know, already 6 months gone. We got more 6 months to come and then
2: Christmas is on the way.
4: I think there's a lot more months before Christmas, Cameron, but you know.
3: I mean, I'm looking forward to Christmas. There's nothing else for me to look forward to.
4: You can look forward to many more other things.
3: Like what?
4: This is the summer break for
3: like
4: a lot of people.
3: Like what? Spending time with you in the studio.
4: Yes, it's a really great experience.
3: Yeah, I do not like it.
4: Sure.
3: I like being by myself.
4: I see. Yes, Cameron is a guy who stays in the corner of a room, you know, very lonely and wants to... That's kind of right, Cameron?
3: Yes. Thank you for your Indian accent. If you want to talk to Kira, if you want to make fun of her, you can drop a text down 0785-969-969. And we're going to be right back. We just want you to enjoy the music, the gossip, and just, you know.
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0: Shakira with Zoo from Zootopia. Did you watch the movie, Kira?
1: I love that movie. What about you?
0: I haven't seen it.
1: You've not watched Zootopia?
0: I'm too old to watch cartoons.
1: No, anyone, any age, you can talk about it. Like, sorry, watch it.
0: Yeah, I'm too old to watch animations.
1: Too old? How old are you? 50, 60? No, right?
0: I mean, do you have a problem with age?
1: No, like age didn't matter for the Zootopia movie.
0: Yeah, I mean, I watch movies like Shawshank Redemption. Have you seen that? No.
1: Oh, I watched it. Shawshank Redemption, yes.
0: Name one actor of it.
1: I don't remember the actor's name. It's about this prison.
0: You don't know it. You don't know it. It's fine. I mean, it's fine. Well, if you want to be like Kira and if you want to be like, you know, uneducated.
1: We're not uneducated, okay?
0: Yeah.
1: We watch great movies like Zootopia. We're not like Cameron who says, I'm too old for Zootopia.
0: Okay, it's fine. It's fine. All right, so what else you know now? It's part of the show. If you're after your O-levels and A-levels, if you want to, you know, kickstart your higher education, if you want to be educated like me and not like Kira, I suggest you head over to APIT. Now, they're located in Colombo and Kandy as well.
1: Yeah, and APIT has you covered. And if you want to get in touch today, you can call on 07-0773-577-877 for Colombo or 0765-788-788 for Kandy.
0: APIT is all about inspiring the love of learning. You see, I told you she's uneducated. Now listen up, man, we're going to be right back, but want to let you know now, if you're like in a huge sports fan, if you're into tennis, I suggest you head over to the SLTS courts, because they got the 111th championship, and the prize money is 3 million rupees. Now the women's single is happening at 8:15 a.m, men's singles final at 10:30 a.m, mixed doubles finals at 3 p.m, and the junior events as well.
1: The quarterfinals are Friday onwards, semi-finals Saturday, finals Sunday, and junior doubles final scheduled for Monday and Tuesday.
0: So yeah, this all is happening at the SLTA courts at Green Park, bringing together the nation's finest tennis talent for another thrilling chapter in Sri Lankan sporting history. Now with that, we're going to be right back. We got more music, gossip, and what else we got, Kira? The last hour of the show. So we're going to be right back, man. Just enjoy and just, you know, stay kissed and stay put.

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3: 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I'm Kira and Cameron's here as well.
2: 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Like, you know, next up is, again, the Kiss Weekender. You know, it's the first week of July, Kira, so tell me, like, you know, what's your plans coming up for the next 6 months? 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
3: 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You know, 6 months are gone. The 6 months are coming next year, this year. 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
2: 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On 0785 969 969. This is the Kiss Weekend, man. Going to be with you all the way till 5 p.m.

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0: That was Hello by Beyoncé, and this is Kira on the Kiss Weekend, and it's Kiss 96.9, and Cameron's here as well.
1: Alright, so taking you back to 2008, that was Beyoncé. And Kira's a Beyoncé fan, I'm not, I don't like her.
0: So fun fact, so Beyoncé just dropped a surprise track on the 4th of July called Morning Dew. Did you know that, Cameron?
1: No, I did not know that.
0: So it's a slow groove completely out of nowhere, just gifted to the world like it's nothing. And that's what it means to be a Beyoncé fan.
1: Yeah, nice to be a Beyoncé fan. I mean, I didn't know you were a Beyoncé fan, but hey, like, you know, if you guys like Beyoncé, if you want us to play more Beyoncé tracks, just let us know, man. This is the Kiss Weekend, you guys drop a text on
0: 07859-969-969. Let us know what we want to play. Just drop us a text, we will play it for you.
1: And we're going to be right back, final half of the show, so just enjoy the music.
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1: This is the Kiss Weekend, and I think it's time for us to leave. Isn't that right, Cameron?
0: Yes, I'm finally gonna get to go home.
1: Yes, so go enjoy the rest of your evening. So for the people listening, watch the football, and also Mexico and England, it's kicking off tonight.
0: And plus Brazil and Norway is happening as well. So I think that's a match that I don't know who's going to win. I'm confused about it.
1: So we are speculating. We don't know who's going to win.
0: Yes, that's the word. We're speculating. Word for the day is called speculating.
1: Okay.
0: Yeah, okay, yeah. Yeah. All right.
1: So all of y'all... Take care of yourselves. Have a great evening. And whatever your plans are, I hope you all have the greatest evening.
0: Yes, I hope you have a really amazing week and the following 6 months that's to come with Christmas and all that. I mean, enjoy, man. Enjoy the rest of your Sunday. It's me and Kira. We're going to go chill now because we've got more work to do. Isn't that right?
1: Yes, we're going to sign out now. So until then, ciao.
0: Yeah, adios. And bye.

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right here on Kiss 969. If that ain't a vibe, I don't know what is. What's happening? Hope you are good. You are wrapping up the weekend here on Kiss 969. You know what? This might be the wind down to your weekend, but you can bet it's going to be great hanging with me. What up? My name is Cruz. We are kicking it till midnight here on the best station in the nation. So come on through, get involved. 0785-969-969. Get involved because I want to know how you're doing, all right? How'd your weekend go? Fun, family, and some sun, I hope? Maybe a couple hangovers in there as well, hopefully with the people that you love? And you know what? We can't forget the fur babies as well, all right? Hopefully you got to spend some time with your pets. And speaking of, I want to know your best pet story, okay? Because up next, I've got a pet story for you. It involves a date. It involves some ghosting. Ouch.

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and Jeremiah. Somebody play here on Kiss 96.9. What's happening? Welcome back to the Kiss Weekender. And we are talking about fur babies tonight. I've already got Annalie in on the WhatsApp 0785-969-969 saying, I got a puppy yesterday. Oh my God. Yes, you have, Annalie. Look, I can't tell what kind, but it is so cute. And Annalie's also saying, I'm already wondering if it was a mistake because he's pooped on the sofa and my dad's shoes already. Look, that's why you gotta train up, okay? Earlier, I asked you what your crazy pet story was because I've got a really crazy one for you, all right? So this is insane. This is real. Let's get into it. It's viral on TikTok at the moment right now, all right? So a girl matches with a guy on Hinge. They meet up for a coffee date. They talk about work and they talk about their pets, all right? This is important. The date goes well, or so she thinks, until a day later, 2 days later, a week goes by, ghosted, all right? She's crying, she's hysterical, she's a wreck. So her friend reaches out to the guy and she's like, why on earth did you ghost my friend? She's awesome, right? Turns out the problem wasn't her, it was her ridiculous pets. Turns out this Looney Tune crazy woman was feeding the rats in her house, like leaving food out, letting them run around everywhere, because she considered them her adopted pets. Like what? Good God, woman, have you not heard of the Black Plague and rat fever? Rabies? Crazy, incredible how stupidity can manifest. So, I mean, IQ non-existent. 0785-969-969. I doubt your pet story as crazy as that, but I want to hear about them, and we're going to do that next on Kiss. Coming up for you, another and a 54. I'll drop it, talk to you.

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0: Look, I've been joking about it forever, but it's official apparently. No more music from Rae until she's found her husband. No more music, no more albums, nothing. Apparently she's tired of singing about how men suck. Well, good luck to you, Rae. But while that happens, what's happening? We are talking about your wildest pet stories, because I've come across the crazy story about the woman who adopted rats.
1: Ew.
0: I've got Liana in on the WhatsApp. She's got a real good pet story, actually. She says, I'm currently a senior at Gateway. I had two of my friends over and they couldn't stop talking about how much they hated my cats. My cat then went number one all over their school bag. My cat has never, ever peed or pooped in the house before, ever. But that's the thing, right? That's the thing about pets. They got that sixth sense. So introduce them, whoever you want, to your pet before you introduce them to your mom. I've also got Roshan in on the WhatsApp too, saying, I work from home and my dog pushes my chair away from the computer when I've been working too long.
1: God, that's
0: so adorable. See, that is why pets are the best. Dogs are the best. Cats, whatever. But coming up next, we've got to talk about the world's biggest cat lady. Well, actually not anymore, because she's married. That's right, Taylor Swift got married yesterday in the wedding of the year at Madison Square Garden. Oh my God, we've got to talk about that next. Everything that you missed about the Taylor Swift wedding coming up next on KISS.

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2: 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For some reason, like, ready to go back and start working on music. I want to make the city proud, you know? That's a main reason for me. And number one, it takes a while to even... I like to say I just want to win.
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4: Yeah, yeah.

so good from Taylor Swift. That is brand new from her. I Knew It, I Knew You, playing on Kiss. And you know what? The only thing that I have not managed to find out is what she sang at her wedding. Yes, she finally did it. The ultimate proper couple is officially married. Yesterday, Taylor Swift and Travis Kelce tied the knot. Saturday morning, Sri Lanka time, in the world's most iconic stadium, Madison Square Garden in New York. It was a 1,000-person guest list. Everybody from Tom Hanks, Brad Pitt, Ed Sheeran, Bradley Cooper. I mean, everybody was there. Everything was done in total secrecy to where every attendee had to sign NDAs. In fact, other than everybody in Taylor's inner circle, everybody else was just told to show up in New York. No time, just a general date and a hotel booking. Wild. Date and time was confirmed via a personal call from Taylor Swift herself. That's a lot of phone calls. And performers at the wedding, Stevie Nicks, Tim McGraw and Sir Paul McCartney from the Beatles. The wedding vows took 20 minutes. Good God, that's long. And apparently each was written by the wedding couple themselves. Total cost for security alone, $5 million. Total cost of the wedding.

presidential treatment. And speaking of, she even got a secret wedding visit from the royals, Prince William and Kate Middleton. Wedding of the decade for sure. Now, Taylor Swift and Travis Kelce might be married, but they also made an incredible, incredible wedding present to the world. I'll tell you about it next. It's quite remarkable. Stay right there.

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0: on Kiss. Welcome to the wrap-up to your weekend. My name is Cruz, and you know what? I've been thinking a lot about this, okay? So maybe at a point of fame and money, it means something. Or maybe it doesn't. Maybe it becomes like pocket change because Taylor Swift and Travis Kelce have donated $26 million to charity in the 2 weeks leading up to their wedding. Which is awesome, which is really, really cool. But it's a lot of money. I mean, concept of money is non-existent. I mean, think about how much that is. $26 million, that is 8 billion. Not million, billion. 8,720,000,000 Sri Lankan rupees. And if that's still hard to wrap your head around, let me put it into perspective. That is more money. That is more than what the Sri Lankan government is spending over the next year on the upgrade of Bandaranaike International Airport. What? It's just incredible. I mean, Taylor Swift's wedding gift to the world, $26 million donated to different charities around the US and around the world. Taylor Swift, you are a legend. Crazy. Congratulations to you.
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Nudge Goodbye, which is what we are doing to the weekend. Brand new week up ahead, brand new month as well. Second half of 2026. What's up? What are you saying? And that also means goodbye to June weddings. Look, apparently June weddings are a thing even here in Sri Lanka. I've been to like 4 weddings this month. And don't get me wrong, it's lovely, but it can also get cringy. Why is it that at almost every wedding, the bride insists on singing? Like, why do you want to sing on your own wedding? Look, I get it that it's your day. All eyes are on you, we get that. But God, please don't sing if you can't sing. It's so bad. Look, I know I'm making fun of this on air, but all the wedding, the last wedding I went to, it was just terrible. And I can say it because I was there as a date. It doesn't count, but I want to ask you, as an outsider looking in, I want to know from you, what is your cringy wedding story? And I mean, I want to know some stories that are going to make our spines curl. 0785-969-969, get involved on the Kiss Weekender. Cringy wedding story, 0785-969-969.

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3: 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Here's our song, Roses. The song never says roses in it. The feeling of the lyrics is lovey-dovey.
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comeback. 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Taylor Swift just got married yesterday in the wedding of the decade. And got me thinking, I want to hear your cringy wedding stories. Asita's on the WhatsApp saying, the cringiest thing I've ever seen at a wedding is walking the dog down the aisle with the ring. Oh my God, it's terrible. Like, why do people do that? It's so cliche. The dog's nervous, the dog doesn't want to be there. And I saw one dog go number one all the way down the bridesmaid carrying it. Stupid. Leave the dog at home. And now this one's a real cringy story. This is from Rochelle. It's really good. Rochelle saying, I'm going to throw my own wedding under the bus. My husband and I got married at a very prominent hotel down south. Along with our wedding there was a conference happening, which was attended by some government officials. As my dad was walking me down to the stairs to the wedding hall, a very well-known politician stopped us just to say how beautiful I was in the lobby. I panicked. It was a little creepy. I just said, I didn't vote for you.

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0: Justin Boone with Beautiful Things playing here on the Kiss 96.9. Welcome to the wrap-up to your weekend. This is the Kiss Weekend. My name is Cruz. It's time to count down at the World Cup action over the weekend. Morocco 3-0 versus Canada, producing another impressive knockout performance, comfortably eliminating Canada. This win also sends Morocco into the quarterfinals, where they're going to be facing Ale Labla, France. France beat Paraguay 1-0. Though they did need a second-half penalty from Kylian Mbappe to edge Paraguay. And Leo Messi got in on the action, eliminating the world's favorite World Cup team, Cape Verde. Smallest African nation ever to qualify, first time qualifying, and through to the round of 16, only beaten by a Leo Messi penalty and own goal. Oh my God, what a dream come true for such a small nation. Mexico and England happening tomorrow at 5:30 a.m. Brazil versus Norway at 1:30 a.m. as well. Matches to look out for today. FIFA World Cup in full flow. I was, you say you don't really take.
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We got you 24/7, 365 with the hottest hits coming at you on Kiss. Hope you're doing amazing. We are counting it down to midnight together. Another month down, second half of 2026, another brand new week ahead. So I hope you're prepped and ready for all the brand new opportunities coming your way. Johnny Tomas on the drive home from work. Good God, you're still working and saying it's a long drive to Kalinga. Thank you so much for keeping me up. No, Johnny Tomas, thank you for hanging out. Ramidu and Sharon also on the way back from Gaul. Payday weekend away from Gaul, from Colombo. Oh my God, it's just exactly what we all need. Yeah. So jealous. And also, I got Thunri listening from Marugama, who's up doing some assignments for college tomorrow. And just like that, be part of the show, 0785-969-969. And when tomorrow hits like a brick, you want to make sure you got us in your pocket so that we can go with you wherever life takes you. So head on over to Google Play, Apple App Store, download the Kiss app right now. That's how we can keep your day soundtracked all day, all night.

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2: Are you guys having fun?

This is the Kiss Weekender. My name is Cruz. I'm here with you till midnight. And on a weekend, I've noticed that there are two kinds of people. There are the ones that are having fun or watching people have fun. Hopefully, you've been the first. Hope your weekend's been amazing. Hope it's been great. We've got a little bit of it left before Monday hits like a brick. So let's get together. Make the most of what we've got. 0785-969-969. Get involved. Just like Amma and David, who have texted in, saying it's been a super weekend. I got to take out my lovely girlfriend for an amazing day. 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Having a little late night together time before we both hit work tomorrow. 0785-969-969. Get involved. Your shout out.

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0: who says, can I please get a shout out to my boyfriend Najib? He's been working so hard lately and he absolutely deserves it. Of course you can, man. Appreciate you tuning in. And also shout out to Asela, Nivanka and Sarindu for tuning in to Kiss 969. With that, it's time for me to head out. I will catch you again next Friday on the K Sessions, 8 p.m. through 12. It's the biggest party on the radio. My name is Cruz. Until I catch you again, it's your boy signing off saying, make jokes, no stress. Love, live life, proceed and progress. I'm out. See you. Good night.
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1: Bored,
0: bored in the house bored and I'm bored in the house bored. 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